0: Music Radio.
1: Byly 3 hodiny. Color Music Radio.
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1: 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Motherfucking ambulance! 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

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Man, Freedom Thursday, good music as always. But I'll be back. 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Yeah? So, man, it's appreciated as always. Lock in with your boy, Chuck Diesel. See Diesel at Instagram, Facebook, TheRideWithChuckDiesel.com. Then also check in YouTube.com/ChuckDiesel312. It's a pleasure as always, people. Man, enjoy the weekend. Ah.

myself slipping in more and more ways. That super world of my own. Nobody but you.

0: 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Podporuje Repre Four Seasons.
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0: Yeah, play the Sandstorm track.
1: What do you mean?
0: You know, the one that goes...
1: Oh yeah, you mean this one.

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1: Who, me?
0: Yeah, play the Sandstorm track.
1: What do you mean?

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1: You can do it.
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In World War II, the average age of the combat soldier was 26. In Vietnam, he was 19. In Vietnam, he was 19.

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Last call for passengers on flight Air France 2049 to Paris Charles de Gaulle. Please proceed urgently to gate number B43.